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5: Tonight will be mainly cloudy with possible showers continuing, getting down to a low of plus 4. Tomorrow we can expect it to be cloudy with possible showers and a high of 9. And Tuesday, mix of sun and clouds with a high of 12.

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extensive research. We asked, is this a great song? She's got the moves. She's got the moves. She's got the moves. She's got the moves. What in the world can make a brown-eyed girl someday? Everybody said, yep, meeting a jerk. Wow FM. Just great songs.

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8: Tonight will be mainly cloudy with possible showers continuing, getting down to a low of plus 4. Tomorrow we can expect it to be cloudy with possible showers and a high of 9. And Tuesday, mix of sun and clouds with a high of 12.
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1: Tonight will be mainly cloudy with possible showers continuing, getting down to a low of plus 4. Tomorrow we can expect it to be cloudy with possible showers and a high of 9. And Tuesday, mix of sun and clouds with a high of 12.
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4: Tonight will be mainly cloudy with possible showers continuing, getting down to a low of plus 4. Tomorrow we can expect it to be cloudy with possible showers and a high of 9. And Tuesday, mix of sun and clouds with a high of 12.
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1: On the 14th of October, very early in the morning, the results of a crime were found in the stables of Le Père Choupon. The old man had discovered, to his absolute dismay, the dislocated body of Elizabeth Dumoutier. So,

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The afterworld. 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
1: Good morning. Mainly cloudy and windy today with a chance of showers this morning. I'm Casey Egan in the armprioritoday.ca newsroom. A vehicle fire in Mississippi Mills has resulted in an investigation spanning multiple provinces and levels of police. Lindsay Dolan and Dylan Zubkov, both of Armed Prior, were arrested in Regina, Saskatchewan on September 30th in connection to a body found in a burned vehicle off of Ramsey Concession 12 in Mississippi Mills on September 11th. The two were arrested with the support of the Saskatchewan RCMP and the Winnipeg and Regina Police Services. The suspects were scheduled to appear in a Perth courtroom on Friday. The charges have yet to be proven in court. Election Day is fast approaching and voter information packages have been mailed out in Armed Prior. If you don't receive yours in the coming days, your information may be out of date. You can ensure you're registered to vote and update your information on the voters list by reaching out to the Town of Armed Prior's clerk's office ahead of the close of voting on October 26th. Residents will cast their ballots in an interesting way this election, with voting available via internet and telephone only starting on the 16th. Local business leaders are being called on to have their say later this week. The Renfrewshire Area Chamber of Commerce will host a roundtable discussion at the Renfrewshire Library's programming space this Thursday to learn what is happening on the front lines of the local economy. That information will help the chamber advocate for local economic development during elections and conversations with governments and community partners. And the Ottawa Valley wrapped up summer with temperatures close to normal, but rainfall was well below average. Environment Canada says the valley saw

0: beat the Padres 4-3, while the Braves slipped past the Dodgers 3-2. I'm Casey Egan with the news that keeps you connected to where you live. The Ottawa Valley's three-day forecast is next.
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0: Mainly cloudy and windy today with a 30% chance of showers this morning, a high of 11 degrees. Then tonight, clearing skies, a low of minus 1, feeling like minus 5 with the wind chill. Tomorrow, sunshine with a high of 13 degrees. And on Wednesday, cloudy with a 60% chance of showers, a high of 18.
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FM, just great songs. That's Grease. It's Bill Porter. Wow Mornings as we get your Monday in motion. I hope you had a great weekend. We, of course, got some sad news over the weekend. Canadian rock lost one of its most powerful voices this past weekend. Talking about Juno-winning singer Sass Jordan, known for hits like Make You a Believer and High Road Easy. She died at the age of 83. Her family says she passed away peacefully, surrounded by loved ones, leaving behind a career that helped define Canadian rock for nearly 40 years. As you can imagine, a ton of Canadian musicians and fans have been sharing tributes the last day or so, remembering not just her voice, but also her larger-than-life personality and her support for younger artists. I was lucky enough to meet Sass on a number of occasions, see her perform live, and also work with her on a gig this past summer, which may have been one of her last. Rest in peace, Sass Jordan. A Canadian Idol judge she was too, and we'll talk more about that a little bit later on this morning. Make You a Believer. Just great songs on Wow FM.

0: Just great songs here on WOW FM. It is WOW Mornings with Bill Porter and Jordan Mercier, and we are into our first full week of October now. Hope you had a great weekend. Jordan, we are keeping an eye on it this morning. What have you got for us?
1: Yeah, we certainly are, Bill. And here's one to watch as Christmas shopping, yes, Christmas shopping starts. Experience gifts continue to compete with traditional stuff. So concerts, sporting events, weekend getaways, restaurant experiences, classes, and family outings give people something increasingly valuable, time together without adding another object to the house. That is a trend that marketers have really kept their eye on the last 2 or 3 years, and it sounds like this year, even more, people are leaning in that direction.
0: Time, I think, is the most valuable gift that we can give anyone. And it certainly seems harder these days, doesn't it?
1: Bill, I mean, that's, you know, incredibly poignant and very deep in some respects. And it really is. It's all about quality time and spending time and creating memories with those that we want around us. So I think there's a nice even little keel. You can still have, you know, your clothing gifts and your toys if you've got young kids. But I do like the idea of, like, you know, passes to the movies and restaurants and let's go away for a weekend. I think those are just memories that are pretty difficult to replicate.
0: Yeah, I couldn't agree with you anymore. The only thing I think we disagree on right now is, what are you doing Christmas shopping at the beginning of October? It is way too early.
1: I'm just an organized guy. I don't know. I just that's just the way that my mind operates. Pal, I got to keep my eye on the trends for the people out there.
0: Yeah, we're keeping our eye on it for you this morning and playing a whole lot of just great songs. A ton of tunes right here for your Monday. It's WOW Mornings.

0: 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Here's what's happening in Arnprior.
1: Good morning, I'm Casey Egan. Here's what's coming up over the next 48 hours. It's everything you need to know.
2: A chance to meet local candidates, pick up a new skill, and pick up a guitar are all coming up over the next 48 hours. 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And tonight in McNabb, Brayside residents can meet the candidates running for office at the Murrayantha Community Center. It's an informal meet and greet from 6:30 to 8:30 with no speeches or debates, just a chance to connect with the candidates and ask questions. You can get all the details on these events and more at arnpriortoday.ca. Just click the 48 in the news feed. I'm Steve Berard, and that's what's happening around town.
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Wow FM. Enjoy the silence. Just great songs for your Monday. It's Bill Porter. Good morning. Charlie Sheen making his way back to your television set. If you've been missing seeing Charlie, he's going to be in a comedy series called Happy Jack. And he's going to be joined by his dad, Martin. They'll actually play father and son. Should be interesting. Jack, Martin, Charlie. See how it all works out. Coming soon. Street Heart, action. Wow FM.

Sweetheart on Wow FM. That is Action. I'm Bill Porter. What did you get up to this weekend? Did you have people over? Did you go to a house party? Have you noticed that house parties seem to be a thing

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1: Good morning, I'm Casey Egan. Time for What's Good in the Valley, where we catch up with local newsmakers and people doing interesting things in the community.
2: Fall is the time where families and friends get together, mingle, and eat holiday meals. However, with the rising costs of food, the food bank is becoming a more significant need in the community. Sue Diot, volunteer coordinator of the Arnprior and District Food Bank, says they're increasing their efforts to help make sure everyone who uses the food bank gets what they need.
3: We have food drives, especially going into the big seasons like Easter season, Christmas season, back to school. We have food drives, and we need the manpower there. We need people outside the grocery stores.
2: Volunteers are always needed, but if you don't have the time, any kind of donation is well appreciated. Linda Roberts, manager of the food bank, says there's multiple locations throughout the town where people can donate.
4: We have drop-off boxes all over Arnprior. Again, if you checked our website, it can tell you where, but we have wonderful people that man those for us.
2: Perishable food donations are also appreciated and are welcome at their location on Albert Street. They're located in the basement of the St. John Chrysostom Church.
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1: Mainly cloudy and windy today with a 30% chance of showers this morning, a high of 11 degrees. Then tonight, clearing skies, a low of minus 1, feeling like minus 5 with the wind chill. Tomorrow, sunshine with a high of 13 degrees. And on Wednesday, cloudy with a 60% chance of showers, a high of 18.

correctly answered a 1 versus 100 question since the last time we did a draw, you will be in the draw a little bit later on. And if you've answered correctly more than once, then you will be in that draw more than once. And I'll tell you what, if you get the answer correct this morning, I will also put you into that draw. All right? So see what you can do with this question this morning. Doing this for 6 minutes reduces your stress significantly. Doing what? Doing this for 6 minutes reduces your stress significantly. Hit up that toll-free text line with your guess. 833-649-6936. 833-OH-WOW-FM. I'll have a clue for you coming up just after 7 o'clock.

Hearts to Love You, the Philosopher Kings. Another week of qualifying for Journey 2. Journey is on. Don't forget to be listening at 8 o'clock for that Journey clip. If you know what it is, take it to our website. You could be off to the show in Toronto coming up at the beginning of November. $500 cash, too. Ring my bell, Anita Ward.

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1: Good morning. Mainly cloudy and windy today with a chance of showers this morning. I'm Casey Egan in the armprioretoday.ca newsroom. Voter information cards are in the mail for Armprior residents as they will vote in a less traditional way later this month. Armprior Council passed a bylaw last year for a new method of voting in the municipal election, which means residents will be voting by internet or telephone only. You can get information about the process and make sure your information is up to date on the voters list by contacting the Town of Armprior's clerk's office. Two people from Armprior have been arrested in connection with a body found inside a burned-out vehicle off Ramsey Concession 12 on September 11th. With the help of the RCMP and Winnipeg and Regina Police Services, 37-year-old Lindsay Dolan and 33-year-old Dylan Zubkoff were arrested in Regina on September 30th and charged with second-degree murder and indignity.

0: using local services guarantees businesses, incomes, and jobs stay in the local community. Lastly, Quebecers are heading to the polls today to determine who will lead the next government. The Parti Québécois heads a crowded election field into the vote, but five parties are potentially in a position to have members elected to the legislature for the first time in 50 years. The campaign has been dominated by questions of economic uncertainty, the cost of living, and the looming prospect of a third sovereignty referendum. After 9 this morning, get the full local news rundown sent straight to your email. Sign up at armpriortoday.ca. In sports, the Armprior Packers beat the Brockville Tikis at home on Friday night 5-2. In the NHL, Winnipeg beat Detroit 3-2 while Seattle dumped Calgary 6-1. And in football, the Carolina Panthers beat the Detroit Lions 32-26. I'm Casey Egan with the news that keeps you connected to where you live. The Ottawa Valley's three-day forecast is next.
1: 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All the events in the next 48 hours. 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A new way for news. It's what Armprior is talking about.
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4: This is WOW Weather.
0: Mainly cloudy and windy today with a 30% chance of showers this morning, a high of 11 degrees. Then tonight, clearing skies, a low of minus 1, feeling like minus 5 with the wind chill. Tomorrow, sunshine with a high of 13 degrees. And on Wednesday, cloudy with a 60% chance of showers, a high of 18.
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7: Chaka Khan. Chaka Khan. Chaka Khan. Chaka Khan.

feeling for all of us this Monday morning, first week of October. Fall is definitely here. We had a couple of chilly nights over the weekend, didn't we? Yeah, if you got that furnace going at nighttime. I still find, though, some days, you know, if the sun's beating down through the window of the car, you put the air conditioning on, or are you just rolling down the windows now? Are you done with air conditioning for another year? Are we just strictly on heat? I don't know. We've got this super El Nino thing happening, apparently, this winter, so it'll be interesting to see what that brings. Anyway, I'm getting way off topic this morning. I owe you a hint for today's 1 versus 100 question, a very important one, as we're going to do a draw from all of the correct answers we've got since the last time we did a draw for $100 in free groceries. This is your last chance to get in that draw. Doing this for 6 minutes reduces your stress significantly. Doing what? We talked about touching grass last week. It's not touching grass. What can I give you as a hint? It is something people typically do sitting down. Typically sitting down. Maybe lying down. I guess you could do it standing up as well. That doesn't happen very often, though. Hopefully that helps. 833-OH-WOW-FM. 833-649-6936. Does your mother know?

7. Wow FM. Does your mother know that is ABBA here on Wow Mornings? I'm Bill Porter with another one of Bill's ridiculously local events for your Monday. This one coming up on Wednesday, Care Animal Rescue is doing a spay neuter clinic. Have you heard of the Neuter Scooter? It's a transportation resource available locally for cats to help provide access to spay and neuter services. Care Animal Rescue collaborating again with the Ontario SPCA and Humane Society of Renfrew County, as well as the Southeastern Ontario Spay Neuter Clinic, to provide a cost-effective spay neuter clinic for cats coming up on Wednesday. These services include transportation to the clinic, same-day service. Cats must be dropped off early in the morning and collected the same evening. They've got details on their Facebook page. And, of course, we've got details as well at our website when you head to arnpriortoday.ca and click on community. Bringing a little warmth to your Monday morning, the Beach Boys on Wow FM. Here's Kokomo.

0: 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Here's what's happening in Arnprior.
1: Good morning, I'm Casey Egan. Here's what's coming up over the next 48 hours. It's everything you need to know.
2: Whether it's time for a game or two, a chance to spend some time with one of Arnprior's friendliest library regulars, or hearing from local candidates, there are a few different ways to spend the next couple of days. In Renfrew tomorrow, the Canadian Federation of University Women hosts an all-candidates night at the MyFM Centre University Hall. Candidates will discuss their priorities, answer questions submitted ahead of time, and have campaign information available. It gets underway at 7. Back in Arnprior today, Maggie the Golden Retriever is making her weekly visit to the library as part of the St. John Ambulance Therapy Dog Program. She'll be there at 3, giving visitors a chance to take a break, get some cuddles, and spend some time with one of the library's most popular helpers. And looking ahead in local sports, the Arnprior Packers are back on the ice this Thursday when they travel to Castleman to play the Vikings. You can get all the details on these events and more at arnpriortoday.ca. Just click the 48 in the news feed. I'm Steve Berard, and that's what's happening around town.
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1: Mainly cloudy and windy today with a 30% chance of showers this morning, a high of 11 degrees. Then tonight, clearing skies, a low of minus 1, feeling like minus 5 with the wind chill. Tomorrow, sunshine with a high of 13 degrees. And on Wednesday, cloudy with a 60% chance of showers, a high of 18.

great songs. Isn't she lovely? Speaking of which, I don't know about you, but I'm still in shock over the passing of Sass Jordan this past weekend. We lost one of our most powerful voices, Juno Award-winning singer Sass Jordan, 63 years old. Her family says she passed away peacefully, surrounded by loved ones, leaving behind, of course, a career that helped define Canadian rock for nearly 40 years. And a lot of younger Canadian fans first got to know Sass, not from her hit records, but from Canadian Idol. You might remember that she was a judge for all six seasons of the show, which ran from 2003 to 2008, helping discover new talent while bringing real rock star credentials to the panel. In many ways, Canadian Idol introduced her powerful personality to an entire new generation of fans. Like I said earlier, I was lucky enough to meet Sass a number of times, see Sass perform a number of times. In fact, I even worked with her this past summer. Very sad, as we remember Sass Jordan this morning. So hard.

0: Hope your Monday is off to a great start. It is Wow Mornings, just great songs, and Bill and Jordan too. And let's see if this one surprises you. It involves something that we all do every day without thinking twice about it. We're talking yawning. People tend to yawn more when they are around friends and family as opposed to when they are around strangers. What do you think, Jordan?
1: I mean, part of me thinks that maybe there is a little something that is true here, just that maybe you're more comfortable or maybe you're not on alert as much when you're around your family and friends. But I'm going to lean towards myth and just say that a yawn is a yawn. It's not like it checks your relationship status before it happens. I'm going to say it's just a yawn, Bill.
0: Well, you know, we all know that yawns are contagious, right? When you sit in a room and there's other people yawning, there's a good chance that you're going to yawn as well. And researchers have found that contagious yawning is more common among people who know each other well. Scientists actually believe it may be connected to social bonding and empathy. This is getting deep.
1: Yeah, that's unbelievable. I mean, just even talking about yawning has made me want to yawn. Isn't that funny how that works?
0: It absolutely is. So you know what, Jordan? If somebody makes you yawn, it might not mean that they're boring. It could actually mean you like them, which is good news for us and bad news for anyone sitting through, you know, a budget meeting or something to start their Monday.
1: Yeah, those are always highly riveting, I will say.
0: Yeah, definitely. Those Monday morning meetings that we all look forward to. It's Myth or Truth, just great songs too, here on Wow Mornings. Coming.

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1: Good morning, I'm Casey Egan. Time for What's Good in the Valley, where we catch up with local newsmakers and people doing interesting things in the community.
2: Fall is the time where families and friends get together, mingle, and eat holiday meals. However, with the rising costs of food, the food bank is becoming a more significant need in the community. Sue Diot, volunteer coordinator of the Arne Pryor and District Food Bank, says they're increasing their efforts to help make sure everyone who uses the food bank gets what they need.
3: We have food drives, especially going into the big seasons like Easter season, Christmas season, back to school. We have food drives, and we need the manpower there. We need people outside the grocery stores.
2: Volunteers are always needed, but if you don't have the time, any kind of donation is well appreciated. Linda Roberts, manager of the food bank, says there's multiple locations throughout the town where people can donate.
4: We have drop-off boxes all over Arne Pryor. Again, if you checked our website, it can tell you where, but we have wonderful people that man those for us.
2: Perishable food donations are also appreciated and are welcome at their location on Albert Street. They're located in the basement of the St. John Chrysostom Church.
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5: 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It's what Arne Pryor is talking about.
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1: Mainly cloudy and windy today with a 30% chance of showers this morning. A high of 11 degrees. Then tonight, clearing skies, a low of -1, feeling like -5 with the wind chill. Tomorrow, sunshine with a high of 13 degrees. And on Wednesday, cloudy with a 60% chance of showers, a high of 18.
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Unlimited. Get ready for this. It's Bill Porter. Good morning. Get ready for a draw later this morning for $100 in free groceries. One versus 100. Let's see how we did this morning. Doing this for 6 minutes reduces your stress significantly. Doing what? We talked about touching grass last week. Not the answer. It's a very trendy term anyway, isn't it? And we got the clue that most people do this sitting down. Some do it lying down. Some do it standing up. But most sitting down. The answer, reading. That's right. Reading for just 6 minutes can reduce your stress significantly. Is this something that you do before bed? I know a lot of people that like to read for a few minutes before bed, sort of to help shut their brain down, get into that relaxed state, get ready for some sleep, hopefully some good sleep. And maybe if you're not sleeping well, maybe you need to try reading for a few minutes. The worst, though, is when you just can't put the book down, right? Sometimes it does have the opposite effect. You start reading before bed, and instead of maybe just a chapter, you just want to keep going. Anyway, reading, the answer this morning. Congratulations if you got it right. You could win yourself $100 in free groceries. Gino Vannelli.

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2: Good morning. Mainly cloudy and windy today with a chance of showers this morning. I'm Casey Egan in the arnpriortoday.ca newsroom. A vehicle fire in Mississippi Mills has resulted in an investigation spanning multiple provinces and levels of police. Lindsay Dolan and Dylan Zubkov, both of Arm Prior, were arrested in Regina, Saskatchewan on September 30th in connection to a body found in a burned vehicle off of Ramsey Concession 12 in Mississippi Mills on September 30th.

0: being called on to have their say later this week. The Renfrew and Area Chamber of Commerce will host a roundtable discussion at the Renfrew Library's programming space this Thursday to learn what is happening on the front lines of the local economy. That information will help the chamber advocate for local economic development during elections and conversations with governments and community partners. And the Ottawa Valley wrapped up summer with temperatures close to normal, but rainfall was well below average. Environment Canada says the valley saw between half and three quarters of its usual precipitation for the month. Ottawa recorded 56 millimeters of rain, or just 56% of normal. The agency says October is expected to bring warmer than usual temperatures across much of Ontario, while there's a weaker indication of below normal precipitation in some areas. After 9 this morning, get the full local news rundown sent straight to your email. Sign up at armpriortoday.ca. In sports, the Armprior Packers beat the Brockville Tikis at home on Friday night 5-2. In the NHL last night, the Winnipeg Jets beat the Red Wings 3-2. And in Major League Baseball playoff action, the Brewers beat the Padres 4-3, while the Braves slipped past the Dodgers 3-2. I'm Casey Egan with the news that keeps you connected to where you live. The Ottawa Valley's three-day forecast is next.
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0: Mainly cloudy and windy today with a 30% chance of showers this morning, a high of 11 degrees. Then tonight, clearing skies, a low of minus 1, feeling like minus 5 with the wind chill. Tomorrow, sunshine with a high of 13 degrees. And on Wednesday, cloudy with a 60% chance of showers, a high of 18.

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Wow Mornings with Bill Porter. We got the news on Saturday night that Sass Jordan had passed away, 63 years old. Her family did say that she passed peacefully, surrounded by loved ones, leaving, of course, though, behind a career that helped define Canadian rock for nearly 40 years. I talked earlier about how Rats from Sass Jordan was one of the cassettes that I had in my collection growing up, and I remember buying it specifically for this song as we remember Sass Jordan this morning. Just great songs. Rest in peace, Sass, and keep rocking.

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1: Good morning, I'm Casey Egan. Here's what's coming up over the next 48 hours. It's everything you need to know.
2: A chance to meet local candidates, pick up a new skill, and pick up a guitar are all coming up over the next 48 hours. In Barry's Bay tomorrow, Enterprise Renfrew County is bringing business owners together for Bridges to Business Empowerment. The morning workshop looks at navigating rising costs, workforce challenges, and rapid technological change with practical ideas for building resilience. Breakfast is included. For younger Renfrew residents today, Long and McQuaid is bringing beginner guitar lessons to the MyFM Center. There are lessons for ages 6 to 10, 11 to 15, and 16 and up with a focus on rhythm, technique, and musicality. And tonight in McNabb, Brayside residents can meet the candidates running for office at the Murrayantha Community Center. It's an informal meet and greet from 6:30 to 8:30 with no speeches or debates, just a chance to connect with the candidates and ask questions. You can get all the details on these events and more at arnpriortoday.ca. Just click the 48 in the news feed. I'm Steve Berard, and that's what's happening around town.
1: Renfrew and Arnprior's three-day weather is next.
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7: This is Wow Weather.
1: Mainly cloudy and windy today with a 30% chance of showers this morning, a high of 11 degrees. Then tonight, clearing skies, a low of minus 1, feeling like minus 5 with the wind chill. Tomorrow, sunshine with a high of 13 degrees. And on Wednesday, cloudy with a 60% chance of showers, a high of 18.
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FM, just great songs. Forget Me Nots, that is Patrice Rushen. It's Bill Porter. Good morning. Halloween is coming up at the end of the month. Some people like Halloween more than Christmas. My partner, she is absolutely like that.

0: mornings for your Monday. Just great songs. And Bill and Jordan, too. And Jordan, where are you at the Mercier household as far as Halloween goes? Have you done any type of planning for the big day at the end of the month?
1: We went on a little trip, and one of my wife's aunts really wanted to be involved in the costume picking. So we do have costumes that are there. I think we have picked up a couple of bags of candy and suckers and chocolate bars. But in terms of decorations, I have to say that I don't remember even putting up anything the last couple of years, to be honest with you. I know I'm kind of the one neighbor that maybe sticks out in that regard, that I just don't have those decorations and I haven't invested in that.
0: Oh, okay. So you don't need to worry about this poll at all then, because the new poll asked people, when do you think the earliest acceptable time to display Halloween decorations outside is? And the good news is if you've started into it over the weekend, you're good. Because between October 1st and the 15th is what 42% of people said. Get them up during that, you know, first 2 weeks. 18% of people said after the 16th. 16% of people said actually between Labor Day and September 30th, which, I don't know, that seems a little bit too early for me.
1: Yeah, I did have one neighbor who had the full graveyard set up kind of last week of September, which I thought it was kind of cool, but yeah, it struck me as personally a little bit early. I would probably go in that, so if I'm looking at the calendar this year, kind of October 12th to the 16th. If I was going to do something, it would be that, so that you get a little bit of mileage out of it.
0: On the flip side, yeah, September just seems way too early, doesn't it?
1: Yeah, it certainly does. It was practically like summer in most places last weekend, right? So that is a little bit early.
0: But maybe you want to get it done while the weather's still nice. I can see that point as well. Stats and facts here on WOW Mornings. Just great songs to get your Monday in motion.

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1: Good morning, I'm Casey Egan. Time for What's Good in the Valley, where we catch up with local newsmakers and people doing interesting things in the community.
2: As food insecurity continues to be a rising concern in the community, the Arnprior and District Food Bank is ramping up for their fall season.
3: Anybody can come to the food bank who is in need of food. 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
2: 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She tells us the need for volunteers ramps up in the fall as there's extra jobs that need filling with the holiday season fast approaching.
3: Things like Santa Claus parades, we look for people to walk and collect the food, come back here and count it, all of those things. So going into the busy season, there's always extra jobs.
2: Donation bins are also available through the Community Act multiple businesses for non-perishable donations. If you have perishable donations or are in need of the food bank, visit their location on Albert Street. They're in the basement of the St. John Chrysostom Church and would be happy to see you.
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1: Mainly cloudy and windy today with a 30% chance of showers this morning. A high of 11 degrees. Then tonight, clearing skies. A low of minus 1, feeling like minus 5 with the wind chill. Tomorrow, sunshine with a high of 13 degrees. And on Wednesday, cloudy with a 60% chance of showers. A high of 18.
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0: Just great songs here on Wow FM. It is Wow Mornings with Bill Porter and Jordan Mercier, and we are into our first full week of October now. Hope you had a great weekend, Jordan. We are keeping an eye on it this morning. What have you got for us?
1: Yeah, we certainly are, Bill. And here's one to watch as Christmas shopping, yes, Christmas shopping starts. Experience gifts continue to compete with traditional stuff. So concerts, sporting events, weekend getaways, restaurant experiences, classes, and family outings give people something increasingly valuable, time together without adding another object to the house. That is a trend that marketers have really kept their eye on the last 2 or 3 years, and it sounds like this year, even more, people are leaning in that direction.
0: Time, I think, is the most valuable gift that we can give anyone. And it certainly seems harder these days, doesn't it?
1: Bill, I mean, that's, you know, incredibly poignant and very deep in some respects. And it really is. It's all about quality time and spending time and creating memories with those that we want around us. So, I think there's a nice, even little keel. You can still have, you know, your clothing gifts and your toys if you've got young kids. But I do like the idea of, like, you know, passes to the movies and restaurants and let's go away for a weekend. I think those are just memories that are pretty difficult to replicate.
0: Yeah, I couldn't agree with you anymore. The only thing I think we disagree on right now is, what are you doing Christmas shopping at the beginning of October? It is way too early.
1: I'm just an organized guy. I don't know. I just that's just the way that my mind operates. Pal, I got to keep my eye on the trends for the people out there.
0: Yeah, we're keeping our eye on it for you this morning and playing a whole lot of just great songs, a ton of tunes right here for your Monday. It's Wow Mornings.

Bon Jovi on Wow FM for your Monday workday. It's Just Great Songs and Bill Porter 2. And our great Canadian getaway qualifying continues. 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Scan the QR code, fill out the digital ballot. You're in. It's that simple. Great prizes.

Honeymoon Suites. Just great songs on Wow FM. What does it take? It's Bill Porter. Hey, remember when we got hounded to do that census? I ended up doing it. Apparently, it's illegal if you don't. They certainly hound you if you didn't get it done. We're not going to have the whole debate on, you know, what the information's used for and all of that sort of stuff this morning. You can make your own decision, but some neat information comes out of these sorts of things. Like this, for example, the median age of the world's population, 30.4 years. That's right. So half the world's population is older and half is younger. 30.4 years. Now, depending on where you look in the world, there's some pretty massive swings when it comes to these statistics. Japan, for example, has the highest median age at 49.8 years. Almost 50. Isn't that unreal? On the other side of the spectrum, very sad to hear the African country Niger has the lowest at just 15.6 years. Really interesting statistics, though. I'm a geek like that for numbers. Sir Elton John. I guess that's why they call it the blues. Just great song.

0: you need to know.
1: A pair of Empire residents have been arrested in connection to a body found in a burned vehicle off of Ramsey Concession 12 in Mississippi Mills back on September 11th. The charges have yet to be proven in court. The Renfrew and Area Chamber of Commerce is set to host a roundtable discussion this Thursday to learn about what's happening on the front lines of the local economy. And from our community events calendar, an all candidates meet and greet in McNabb Brayside will take place this evening at 6:30 inside the Murrayantha Community Center. Everything that matters in Armprior, you'll hear it on 107.7 WOW FM. 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
1: Mainly cloudy and windy today with a 30% chance of showers this morning. A high of 11 degrees. Then tonight, clearing skies. A low of minus 1, feeling like minus 5 with the wind chill. Tomorrow, sunshine with a high of 13 degrees. And on Wednesday, cloudy with a 60% chance of showers. A high of 18.
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0: John, love that horn section. Chicago 25 or 6 to 4. Just great songs here on Wow FM, and Bill Porter as well. A TikTok right now going viral where a guy is complaining about the economic crisis that is apparently forcing Hot Pockets to nix their crisping sleeve. You know what I'm talking about? I haven't had a Hot Pocket in ages, but if it's what I'm thinking it is, maybe there's another brand that did this or does this as well, and I could be getting this confused. But it's kind of like a pizza pocket, but it comes with this little cardboard sleeve with like aluminum foil type stuff on the inside, and you stick it in there, and then you put it in the microwave, and there's all these different flavors, and this guy's freaking out about it, and the internet is also mourning the loss. But here's the twist, and maybe you consider yourself to be a massive Hot Pockets fan, and you already know this. That pouch, that crisping sleeve, it's been gone for years. Yeah, the makers of Hot Pockets haven't done it for a long time. They haven't commented either on this new controversy. But it's gone. So if you've got Hot Pockets in your freezer that still have that crisping sleeve, they have probably been there for a long, long time. It's one of those emergency foods, though, I think, for some of us, isn't it? Yeah, why not?
1: Let's go, girl.
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playing just great songs on Wow FM. Welcome to the Workday Broadcast. It's BK, and we're 5 days into October. Yep, it tracks that cold and flu season has started. Everyone around me has got some form of a flu, whether it be stomach or head cold. Stay safe out there. This is Wow.

playing just great songs, 107.7 at WOW FM. Congratulations, Pakenham, on the reopening of the historic five-span bridge. If you don't know the history on this bridge, it's the only one of its kind in North America. So it belongs to Pakenham, a historic landmark. Great pictures of people who had a chance to do a walk across the bridge, and it will be open to traffic in the near future. Built in 1901. What a piece. It's BK. We're playing just great songs. This is WOW.

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1: Voter information packets have been mailed out as the town of Armpire encourages anyone who needs to update their information ahead of the close of voting on October 26th to talk to their clerk's office. The Upper Ottawa Valley Chamber of Commerce is emphasizing the importance of shopping locally following the province of Ontario's recent increase to the minimum wage. And Environment Canada says October is expected to bring warmer than normal temperatures across much of Ontario after a seasonal but dry September. Everything that matters in Armpire, you'll hear it on 107.7 WOW FM. 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
1: Mainly cloudy and windy today with a 30% chance of showers this morning, a high of 11 degrees. Then tonight, clearing skies, a low of minus 1, feeling like minus 5 with the wind chill. Tomorrow, sunshine with a high of 13 degrees, and on Wednesday, cloudy with a 60% chance of showers, a high of 18.

playing just great songs on WOW FM. Do you have us on in the workplace today? We'd love to hear from you. Maybe we'll give you a shout out. 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

Thing number one, one of Canada's great rock voices, known for songs like Make You a Believer and High Road Easy, and a career that spanned more than four decades, Sass Jordan has passed away at the age of 65. R.I.P. Sass, one hell of a voice. Number two, today, October the 5th, is Global James Bond Day, celebrating 007, because the very first Bond movie, Dr. No, hit theaters on October 5th, 1962. So, spend the rest of the day introducing yourself, last name first. Number three, word up, Rogers, Canada is already lukewarm to you, so why would you mess with people's hockey? Making waves in the comment section online, Sportsnet has replaced the familiar Hockey Night in Canada branding with Saturday Night Hockey. And judging by the reaction, people are not enjoying the change. And look, Sportsnet, you can change the graphics, you can change the set, but Saturday Night Hockey in Canada? We already had a name for that. It was Hockey Night in Canada. That's three things. I'm BK, playing just great songs on Wow!

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playing just great songs on Wow FM. Our household over the weekend, we raised our 8-foot skeleton up into a tree. That's right. People walking by have Mr. Bones staring at them from our giant maple tree in our front yard. Spooky season has arrived.

0: Playing just great songs. 107.7 WOW FM. It's Monday, which means the greatest athletes in Armprior will gather at Cold Bear Brewing. It's their Monday Night Cornhole League. That's right. Calling all cornholers. We've got more at armpriortoday.ca. It's BK on WOW FM.
1: Yeah.

0: 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Here's what you need to know.
1: A pair of Armpire residents have been arrested in connection to a body found in a burned vehicle off of Ramsey Concession 12 in Mississippi Mills back on September 11th. The charges have yet to be proven in court. The Renfrew and Area Chamber of Commerce is set to host a roundtable discussion this Thursday to learn about what's happening on the front lines of the local economy. And from our community events calendar, an all-candidates meet and greet in McNabb Brayside will take place this evening at 6:30 inside the Murrayantha Community Center. Everything that matters in Armpire, you'll hear it on 107.7 WOW FM. 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
1: Mainly cloudy and windy today with a 30% chance of showers this morning, a high of 11 degrees. Then tonight, clearing skies, a low of minus 1, feeling like minus 5 with the wind chill. Tomorrow, sunshine with a high of 13 degrees. And on Wednesday, cloudy with a 60% chance of showers, a high of 18.
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1: 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Statistics that aren't really useful. Still kind of fun anyways. I'm BK, playing just great songs on Wow FM.

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I'm BK. And Dream Lover. I don't know if you're dreaming about the same thing I am. 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
1: Good afternoon. Mostly cloudy and breezy for the rest of the day. I'm Casey Egan in the armcriertoday.ca newsroom. As the population in the Ottawa Valley continues to age, CareFour says it needs funding to help sustain their programming. Director Trevor Eagleton says one-third of their clients are struggling, which is why funding is so important.
2: And we've had tremendous support. I mean, you know, in terms of the Melanie campaign, in terms of other stuff, we're very blessed to have, you know, donors that have supported us, but, you know, always there's always room for more.
1: CareFour is a not-for-profit that relies on volunteers and donations to keep services they offer across the Ottawa Valley viable. Meanwhile, a vehicle fire in Mississippi Mills has led to an investigation spanning multiple provinces and levels of police. Lindsay Dolan and Dylan Zubkoff, both from Armprior, were arrested in Regina, Saskatchewan on September 30th in connection to a body found inside a burned-out vehicle off of Ramsey Concession 12 in Mississippi Mills back on September 11th. The two were arrested with the support of the Saskatchewan RCMP as well as Winnipeg and Regina Police Services. The charges have yet to be proven in court. Armprior residents can expect to see voter information packets in their mail this week. If you don't receive yours in the coming days, your information may be out of date. The town of Armprior is encouraging people to ensure they are registered to vote and to update their information on the voters' lists by reaching out to their clerk's office before the close of voting on October 26th. Residents will cast their ballots by internet or telephone starting on the 16th. And September brought near normal temperatures to the Ottawa Valley, but it was a noticeably dry month. Environment Canada says the region received between 50 and 75% of its normal rainfall, while the area recorded an average temperature a half degree above normal. Looking ahead, warmer than normal temperatures are expected across much of Ontario throughout October. In sports, the Armprior Packers are off until Thursday when they play the Vikings and Castlemen at 7:30 p.m. Tonight in the NHL, Ottawa is on the road playing Boston, and in Monday Night Football, it's the New Orleans Saints taking on the Atlanta Falcons. I'm Casey Egan with the news that keeps you connected to where you live. The Ottawa Valley's three-day forecast is next.
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2: This is Wow Weather.
3: Mainly cloudy and breezy today with a slight chance of showers this afternoon, a high of 11 degrees. Then tonight, clearing skies, a low of minus 1, feeling like minus 5 with the wind chill. Tomorrow, sunny with a high of 13 degrees, and on Wednesday, cloudy with a 60% chance of rain, a

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4: Today, partly cloudy, 30% chance of showers, a high of 11. Tonight, clearing cloud, a low of minus 1 with a wind chill of minus 5. Tomorrow, sunny, a chilly morning of minus 7, climbing to a high of plus 13 midday. And on Wednesday, cloudy, 60% chance of showers, a high of 19. I'm Bob Kabinga with Arn Prior's Breaking and Local News.
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When you're chopping vegetables tonight, getting ready for dinner, when you're on a bike ride or at the gym,

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Tomorrow, the Canadian Federation of University Women's Renfrew and District Club is sponsoring an all-candidates night in Renfrew tomorrow at 7 p.m. at the MyFM Center Community Hall. This is a great chance to hear candidates discuss or debate priorities, answer questions as well, submitted ahead of time to provide campaign material feedback. You can get more details at armpriortoday.ca, but local elections around the corner, and good to be informed. It's BK with Angel Eyes' Jeff Healy. We're playing just great songs on 107.7 WOW FM.

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1: Lanark County OPP found a driver asleep behind the wheel in Elmont. Police pulled the vehicle over and arrested the driver for operation while impaired and having liquor readily available. The accused is expected to appear in court on November 16th. The Renfrewan Area Chamber of Commerce will host a roundtable discussion at the Renfrew Public Library on Raglan to learn about what's happening on the front lines of the local economy. And in the community calendar, an all-candidates meet and greet is being held in McNabb Brayside at the Murrayantha Community Center tonight from 6:30 p.m. until 8:30 p.m. Attendees will be able to ask their questions and chat one-on-one with the candidates running in their community. For everything that happens in and around Arne Prior, you'll hear it on 107.7 WOW FM. 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

Sunday, partly cloudy, 30% chance of showers, a high of 11. Tonight, clearing cloud, a low of minus 1 with a wind chill of minus 5. Tomorrow, sunny, a chilly morning of minus 7, climbing to a high of plus 13 midday. And on Wednesday, cloudy, 60% chance of showers, a high of 19. I'm Bob Kabinga with Arne Pryor's Breaking and Local News.

playing just great songs on Wow FM. Your workday broadcast, it's BK. Fooled around and fell in love. Elvin Bishop, this is Wow.

Thing number one, one of Canada's great rock voices, known for songs like Make You a Believer and High Road Easy, and a career that spanned more than four decades, Sass Jordan has passed away at the age of 65. R.I.P. Sass, one hell of a voice. Number two, today, October the 5th, is Global James Bond Day, celebrating 007, because the very first Bond movie, Dr. No, hit theaters on October 5th, 1962. So, spend the rest of the day introducing yourself, last name first. Number three, word up, Rogers. Canada is already lukewarm to you, so why would you mess with people's hockey? Making waves in the comment section online, Sportsnet has replaced the familiar Hockey Night in Canada branding with Saturday Night Hockey. And judging by the reaction, people are not enjoying the change. And look, Sportsnet, you can change the graphics, you can change the set, but Saturday Night Hockey in Canada? We already had a name for that. It was Hockey Night in Canada. That's three things. I'm BK. Playing just great songs on WOW FM.

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playing just great songs. This is WOW FM. I'm BK. You know, Monday afternoon, it ain't that bad. With the right soundtrack. Afternoon Delight.

playing just great songs. 107.7 Wow FM. Big shout out to Pakenham today. Congratulations on the reopening of the historic five-span bridge. Not sure if you know the history. It truly is historic. It's one of a kind across North America. It is a historic landmark built in 1901, restored in 1984, and of course, now recently regoing a restoration and update. Great to see people doing the walk across the bridge, and also looking forward to seeing traffic crossing that bridge as well in the weeks to come. It's BK. We're playing just great songs with the Red Hot Chili Peppers, Under the Bridge. 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

0: Two Arne Pryor residents were arrested in Regina, Saskatchewan on September 30th in connection with the body found in a burned-out vehicle in Mississippi Mills on September 11th. It was an unusually dry month for the Ottawa Valley. Environment and Climate Change Canada says the area only received between 50 and 75% of its normal rainfall. Warmer than normal temperatures are expected in Arne Pryor for the month of October. And in the community calendar, the 5th annual Witch Walk is coming to downtown Arne Pryor October 24th from 2 to 5 p.m. Magical treats, photo ops, and special surprises. Visit the Arne Pryor Witch Walk Facebook page for more details. For everything that matters in and around Arne Pryor, you'll hear it on 107.7 WOW FM. 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
0: Today, partly cloudy, 30% chance of showers, a high of 11. Tonight, clearing cloud, a low of minus 1 with a wind chill of minus 5. Tomorrow, sunny, a chilly morning of minus 7, climbing to a high of plus 13 midday. And on Wednesday, cloudy, 60% chance of showers, a high of 19. I'm Bob Kabinga with Arne Pryor's Breaking and Local News.
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I'm BK with Britney Spears, sometimes playing just great songs.

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1: 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Still kind of fun anyways. 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

0: We're thankful for a lot of things this Thanksgiving, but especially the songs that make us say, wow, I haven't heard that in a while. This Thanksgiving long weekend is a wow factor long weekend. Forgotten favorites, unexpected hits, and great songs you haven't heard in years. So get the pumpkin pie in the oven, pass the gravy, and turn it up. 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

playing just great songs. 107.7 Wow FM. It's BK. That's a wrap for me, but we'll chat again tomorrow. And the Milkman is in after 3 o'clock, his high-energy broadcast for your ride home, which will help you get to quitting time and cross off Monday in the books. That's right. One down, four to go with Montel Jordan.

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1-0 lead in this year's Battle of Ontario, and you have a chance to win your way to an upcoming Battle of Ontario game with WOW FM's Great Canadian Getaway. Our grand prize winner not only picks up tickets to see the Leafs taking on the Sens, but a stay at the Royal York Hotel and $500 spending money as well. 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

Well, they did say heading into the weekend that the new Tom Cruise movie Digger could very well be one of the biggest box office flops of 2026, and it did not have a very good opening weekend. Earned just $8 million, number 5 at the box office. The new number 1 stars Anne Hathaway and Dakota Johnson. Verity, opening with $33.6 million. That's a big one now if you're thinking of a movie tonight. Just great songs. The countdown, the quitting time is on with Star.

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make you a little jealous. There's a woman from Maine making headlines today. She broke the U.S. record for largest zucchini. Sarah Whitty is her name. Her zucchini weighs in at 170 pounds. That is a lot of quiche in someone's future. Billy Idol, Hot in the City. Just great songs. 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
1: Good afternoon. It's 11 degrees, windy with scattered cloud. I'm Bob Kabinga in the ArnProurToday.ca newsroom. A widespread power outage earlier this afternoon appears to have been mostly restored. At one point, the outage totaled over 12,000 homes and businesses in an area stretching from Arnprior down through Calabogie to the western edge of the city in Galetta and Fitzroy. For most people, the lights came back on after 4 o'clock. However, Hydro One says everyone should have the power back by 5:45. An alleged violent incident in the town of Arnprior has resulted in 12 charges being laid against one person. The OPP got a 911 call on September 24th, but no further details were released on what transpired, other than the charges themselves, which include robbery with violence, assault, forcible confinement, two mischief-related charges, break and enter, criminal harassment, theft, and possession of cocaine, along with 3 counts of failing to comply with an undertaking. The accused, whose name has not been released, was held for a bail hearing. Those looking to use the pool at the Nick Smith Center may notice that it's closed. In a social media post, the town of Arnprior shared that an individual experienced a medical emergency in the pool. The lifeguards on duty responded immediately, and recreation staff, firefighters, and paramedics were on scene quickly. However, the person did not survive despite extensive life-saving efforts. The pool will remain closed for the rest of the day and is expected to open tomorrow morning. In sports, the Arnprior Packers are taking on the Castleman Vikings Friday, October 8th at 7:30 at the J.R. Brisson Complex. And in the NHL, there are 4 games in the roster tonight, including the Senators taking on the Bruins in Boston at 7:30, and the Jets are in Pittsburgh taking on the Penguins. I'm Bob Kabinga with the news that keeps you connected to where you live. Arnprior's 3-day weather is next.
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4: Canada's composite finished close to even Monday as easing oil prices weighed on energy stocks, while U.S. markets moved higher with the Nasdaq reaching a record. The S&P TSX Composite Index was up 16 points at 35,519. In New York, the Dow Jones Industrial Average was up 90 points at 51,268. The S&P 500 Index was up 51 points at 7,774, while the Nasdaq Composite was also up 286 points at 27,477. The Canadian dollar traded for 70.12 cents U.S., compared with 70.17 cents U.S. on Friday. The crude oil contract was down $1.78 at $89.33 per barrel, and the gold contract was up $4 at $4,166.30 an ounce. 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
6: Tonight, partly cloudy, 30% chance of showers in the early evening, a low of 0. Tomorrow, sunny, a high of 13. Overnight tomorrow, increasing cloud, 40% chance of showers, a low of 7. And on Wednesday, cloudy, 60% chance of showers, a high of 19. I'm Bob Kabinga with Arne Pryor's Breaking and Local News.

surprise after surprise. And why do I get the feeling this one is going to become an earworm, the song you'll be singing until you go to sleep tonight? There are worse songs to have stuck in your head. The Cranberries, Linger. It's just great songs. Wow.

0: We're thankful for a lot of things this Thanksgiving, but especially the songs that make us say, wow, I haven't heard that in a while. This Thanksgiving long weekend is a wow factor long weekend. Forgotten favorites, unexpected hits, and great songs you haven't heard in years. So get the pumpkin pie in the oven, pass the gravy, and turn it up. The Wow Factor Long Weekend on Wow FM. 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
5: Tonight, partly cloudy, 30% chance of showers in the early evening, a low of 0. Tomorrow, sunny, a high of 13. Overnight tomorrow, increasing cloud, 40% chance of showers, a low of 7. And on Wednesday, cloudy, 60% chance of showers, a high of 19. I'm Bob Kabinga with Arnprior's Breaking and Local News.

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it's laundry night tonight. Aren't you starting to feel that based on the amount of laundry you do, there may be like a second family living somewhere in your attic that you're not aware of? I know it feels like that sometimes. Hey, if I could help you fold some of that stuff, I absolutely would. The best I can do for you is keep your spirits up, keep you in a great mood with just great songs like this from Jonathan Edwards. 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
1: Good evening. It's 10 degrees, cloudy, and a chance of rain. I'm Bob Kabinga in the ArnProuDToday.ca newsroom. The OPP have laid a long list of charges against one person after a 911 call in the town of ArnProuR back on the evening of September 24th. Police have not disclosed the circumstances behind the incident, but they have released the charges against the accused, which include robbery with violence, assault, forcible confinement, two mischief-related charges, break and enter, criminal harassment, theft, and possession of cocaine, along with three counts of failing to comply with an undertaking. The accused was held for a bail hearing. Their name has not been released. Ontario's senior population is expected to jump by 22% by 2051, and Care for Health and Community Services is calling for additional funding to help keep services available. Director Trevor Eggleton says they've already received tremendous support across several campaigns.
2: And we've had tremendous support. I mean, you know, in terms of the Melanie campaign, in terms of other stuff, we're very blessed to have, you know, donors that have supported us. But, you know, there's always room for more.
1: Donations fund transportation to medical appointments and friendly visitors programs. The Nick Smith Center pool is expected to be closed for the remainder of the day due to a medical incident. According to the town of ArnProuR in a social media post, a person experienced a medical emergency in the pool late Monday morning. Lifeguards immediately responded with assistance from staff, firefighters, and paramedics. However, the individual did not survive. The pool will stay closed for the rest of the day, but is expected to reopen Tuesday morning. In sports, the ArnProuR Packers are taking on the Castleman Vikings Thursday, October 8th at 7:30 at the J.R. Brisson Complex. And in the NHL, there are four games in the roster tonight, including the Senators taking on the Bruins in Boston tonight at 7:30, and the Jets are in Pittsburgh taking on the Penguins. I'm Bob Kabinga with the news that keeps you connected to where you live. ArnProuR's three-day weather is next.
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1: This is WOW Weather.
2: Tonight, partly cloudy, 30% chance of showers in the early evening, a low of 0. Tomorrow, sunny, a high of 13. Overnight tomorrow, increasing cloud, 40% chance of showers, a low of 7. And on Wednesday, cloudy, 60% chance of showers, a high of 19. 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
0: It's just great songs. 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Coming up real soon, November 4th. 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We play a short clip from a Journey song. We know you know this song. Once you figure out what song it's from, head to our website and enter for your chance to win. So be listening again tomorrow. 8, 11, and 3. The Journey to Journey and just great songs. 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

0: We're thankful for a lot of things this Thanksgiving, but especially the songs that make us say, wow, I haven't heard that in a while. This Thanksgiving long weekend is a wow factor long weekend. 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
2: This is Wow Weather.
3: Tonight, partly cloudy, 30% chance of showers in the early evening, a low of 0. Tomorrow, sunny, a high of 13. Overnight tomorrow, increasing cloud, 40% chance of showers, a low of 7. And on Wednesday, cloudy, 60% chance of showers, a high of 19. I'm Bob Kabinga with Arne Pryor's Breaking and Local News.

sweet talking woman, just great songs. Wow FM TV and streaming tonight. Not a lot on Monday Night Football, of course, if that's your thing. Falcons and the Saints. The NHL has Winnipeg at Pittsburgh, Ottawa in Boston. The Voice, blind auditions, the fifth night of those. Also Law and Order Toronto. And then there's your late night talk shows. Chris Rock, Jennifer Hudson, and Alabama Shakes on with Jimmy Fallon. Jimmy Kimmel has Anna Kendricks and Mumford & Sons. Jessica Biel on with Seth Meyers. Or you can hang with us tonight. And Madonna, Cherish. Just great songs. Wow.

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Do you mind if I try? I mean, I did successfully complete the babysitting course back in the day, so, you know, I'm not completely new at this. All right. Kids?

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This Monday Sideshow is next. What a groan before I go. And today, yeah, this is definitely a groaner. What kind of socks do pandas wear? They don't. They have bare feet.

0: Heart Alone. Just great songs on WOW FM. My name is Sideshow, and this is Things You Didn't Know Yesterday. The world record for the loudest shout belongs to an honorary town crier from Australia named Joseph McGrail Baitup. He hit 122.4 decibels, which is as loud as a chainsaw, a jet aircraft taking off, and an ambulance siren at close range. Or my house when my kids have friends over.
1: 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Shut up! Shut up! Shut up!
0: Snapchat's founders tried 34 other projects before they created their social network. So you got a few more bad ideas in you before you hit a good one.
2: I'm filled with good ideas. Thousands of good ideas.
3: You are?
2: Yeah.
3: Good ideas, huh? Hey, did you come up with Toilet Buddy? It's a net, a circular net you put inside the toilet to catch all of your change and your wallet from falling into the toilet.
0: And at the end of 1993, there were just 623 websites. Now, there's somewhere around 1.5 billion. With some sources saying it's closer to 2 billion, but only around 220 million of them are actually currently active. And most of them will probably get you in trouble with HR.
4: There's certain places we can't be going to on the computers anymore, guys.
5: But if you press clear, it goes away.
4: It doesn't go away.
5: What?
0: And that's Things You Didn't Know Yesterday.
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0: We're thankful for a lot of things this Thanksgiving, but especially the songs that make us say, wow, I haven't heard that in a while. This Thanksgiving long weekend is a wow factor long weekend. 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
5: Tonight, partly cloudy, 30% chance of showers in the early evening, a low of 0. Tomorrow, sunny, a high of 13. Overnight tomorrow, increasing cloud, 40% chance of showers, a low of 7. And on Wednesday, cloudy, 60% chance of showers, a high of 19. I'm Bob Kabinga with Arnprior's Breaking and Local News.
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0: Child of Mine. 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My name is Sideshow, and my question to you tonight, what's something that people do just because of social media that makes no sense to you? 833-OH-WOW-FM. What is it? 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

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Hey, what's something people do because of social media that makes no sense to you? 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That thing that people do because of social media that makes no sense to you. Emily says taking 40 photos to pick one. You've probably seen it before, right? I know I've been guilty of it. You go to take the photo and you're like, I don't like that angle quite right. Oh, the lighting's not quite right. So it goes over and over. You ever watch someone try and take a photo for like Instagram? Over and over and over again. Really, I think like nothing spontaneous after like take three or four, you know?

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Tiger, I will be there. Just great songs on WOW FM. Glass Tiger hitting the road with Air Supply. Going to be hitting both Toronto and Ottawa on an upcoming tour. All right. Let's shake it off. Let's get a little funky here. Sly and the Family Stone, thank you for letting me be myself again. Just great songs on